0: 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Puertas abren 2 de la tarde. Boletos en La Miramar, Rincón Vaquero, Emilio's Westernware, El Potrillo, Reparo Boot y Tiquetón. 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
1: Santa Maria, make the connection. Do you know what happens when it rains? That water, known as storm water, flows over lawns and streets into city storm drains, where it's carried to basins and then eventually percolates into the Santa Maria Valley groundwater basin. What you may not know is that none of that water, not a single drop, goes through the wastewater treatment plant to be treated. Make the connection. Storm drains are for stormwater only. Everything that goes down the storm drain affects the environment around us.